Even rhyme, they just stand there on a street corner, skin tucked in and the meat side out, and shouting, I'd like to turn him down, but there ain't no knob. Born into picket fences, not into picket lines. All this hippie shit's for the 60s and a cliche in our time. But what if one of these days your heart will just stop ticking and they sort of just don't find you till your cubicle?

Concert mode. What you think all the grave diggers were gone? Just cause one song is done, there's always another one waiting right around the bend till this one ends. Then it begins quick and clean and it starts all over again. The weather report keeps on tossing and turning, predicting and warning and warning and warning of possible leakage from news publications and possible leakage from news TV stations that